This is Akashvani Shillong, the Northeast News Bulletin, read by V. Indrani Ray Jana. The headlines. Shillong Municipal Board begins relocation of roadside hawkers from Lightham Kra. Meghalaya Government announces financial assistance to families of 5 persons from Garo Hills killed in fire in a hotel in West Bengal's Tarapit town. 65th Subroto Cup International Football Tournament begins today at Ambedkar Stadium, New Delhi, with an inaugural match between under-17 girls, Meghalaya and Chandigarh. And now the news in detail. The Meghalaya State Skill Development Society, under the CM Skill Mission, will organise a recruitment drive from the 20th of August at Tirot Singh Memorial Hall, Bendem Umyong, for youth seeking employment opportunities. Cabinet Minister and Mairang MLA, Medba Lingdor, said around 6,000 jobs are available in Phase 2 across sectors including healthcare, hospitality, manufacturing, driving, construction, wellness and customer support. Eligible applicants must be at least Class 8 passed and aged 18 years or above. The Shillong Municipal Board yesterday began implementing its relocation plan for roadside hawkers in Lightham Kra. The vendors were shifted to the designated sites at Bright Star Well Bungalow in Barek and the municipal parking lot at Dhangiti. Municipal officials, supported by police and local community bodies, removed temporary structures and other materials from the roadside. The vendors complied with the relocation order, easing traffic and pedestrian movement along the road. Chief Executive Officer of the municipality, K.C. Boro, said all hawkers had agreed to shift after receiving 1 month's notice. East Shillong MLA Amperin Lingdor was present during the exercise, while local Dorbar Shnong, Seng Kenthei and Seng Samlam members helped maintain peace. 5 persons, including 2 minor boys and a woman from Meghalaya, died in an inferno in a hotel in Tarapit, Birbhum district, West Bengal, in the wee hours of Monday. The Meghalaya government has announced assistance of 2 lakh rupees each to the next of kin killed in the fire. Chief Minister Conrad K. Sangma has expressed grief and shock over the tragedy which claimed the lives of 5 residents of Dalu, West Garo Hills, who had travelled to Temple Town Tarapit on pilgrimage. 6 other persons from West Garo Hills who were staying at the hotel were rescued safe. The Office of the Additional Resident Commissioner at Meghalaya House is coordinating with the Birbhum District Administration to provide assistance to the affected families. Senior BJP legislator and former Meghalaya Minister A.L. Heck has appealed West Bengal Chief Minister Shubhendu Adhikari to send a fact-finding team to inquire into the cause of the fire, which killed 8 people, including 5 from Meghalaya. The Meghalaya Food Safety Administration has directed meat and fish sellers to follow strict hygiene practices and colour-coded chopping boards to prevent cross-contamination and protect public health. Sellers must use separate boards and knives for beef in brown, mutton in green, chicken in sky blue, pork in grey and fish in natural wood. Food-grade non-porous boards and stainless steel knives have also been recommended. Sellers should maintain sanitation and wash knives with soap or hot water at 82 degrees Celsius. Violations may attract action under the Food Safety and Standards Act 2006, an official order warned. Meghalaya Chief Minister Conrad K. Sangma yesterday inaugurated the Pine Home Eco-Sustainable Project at Maulangwir Village in South West Khasi Hills District. He also remotely inaugurated Dua Alongwar and Open Air Museum in the Mausanram area in East Khasi Hills. Funded by the state government through Meghalayan H Limited, the Pine Home was built by local professionals using architectural designs and technologies from Slovakia. Chief Minister Sangma said the project demonstrated sustainable development by combining local knowledge, modern innovation, natural heating, recycled materials and rainwater conservation. Assistive devices were distributed free of cost among 250 persons with disabilities and senior citizens from the Kowai Block area in Tripura yesterday under an initiative of the Union Ministry of Social Justice and Empowerment. The equipment included wheelchairs, commode chairs, knee and leg supports, hearing aids and walking sticks. Similar distribution camps will be held in all blocks of Kowai districts, officials said.
A two-day training workshop for working journalists, organized by the Skill Development Department of the Tripura government, began at Unakoti Kalakshetra in Kailashahar yesterday. Unakoti District Magistrate Megha Jain highlighted the significant role of journalists during India's freedom movement and their continuing contribution to nation building. The Moria MLA Tapan Das inaugurated a special bus service for students of Sonapur College near Guwahati yesterday. Four buses will operate from Barni, Nartap, Digaru and Kalangpar to facilitate students travelling to the college from distant areas. Mr. Das said the initiative would address the long-standing transportation difficulties faced by students and enable them to reach the college on time. A paddy procurement centre was inaugurated at Bongalmara under the Laluk Agricultural Circle at Lakhimpur district of Assam yesterday by MLA Rishiraj Hazarika. The centre has been set up to ensure that farmers receive fair prices for their produce. The Assam government has commenced the second phase of Kharif marketing season paddy procurement, aimed at expediting procurement at the minimum support price and increasing farmers' income. Under the supervision of the Assam Food and Civil Supplies Corporation, paddy will be procured directly from farmers through the centre with the cooperation of the Lakhimpur District Administration and the Agriculture Department. Mizoram Legislative Assembly will meet for a two-day monsoon session starting 25th of August. The House will take up a resolution to formally adopt Rominrel Sakangche as Mizoram's official song and official set. 26th August has been kept as a holiday, while the House will reconvene on the 27th of August. Unless the session is extended, it is expected to be adjourned sine die on the same day. Manipur Governor Ajay Kumar Bhalla has summoned the 8th session of the 12th Manipur Legislative Assembly to meet on the 2nd of September in the Assembly Hall, Imphal. Several government and private members' businesses will be taken up during the Assembly session. C. Lal Sawi Vunga, Mizoram's Minister for Animal Husbandry and Veterinary, has said a mega egg production firm with the capacity of rearing at least 1 lakh hens is being established at Tenzol town in central Mizoram's Sirchip district. The aim is to achieve self-sufficiency in egg production. Addressing the ruling Zoram People's Movement workers at the party office in Aizawl, Lal Sawi Vunga said the state government has been making efforts to make Mizoram self-sufficient in egg and milk production. Nagaland's Rajya Sabha MP S. Phangnonkonyak has been appointed as one of the BJP's 16th national secretaries. Konyak expressed gratitude to Prime Minister Narendra Modi and BJP President Nitin Nabin for entrusting her with the responsibility of serving the party. Nagaland State BJP President Benjamin Yeptomi congratulated Konyak, describing her appointment as a proud moment for Nagaland and the entire Northeast. The 65th Subroto Cup International Football Tournament is commencing today at Dr. Ambedkar Stadium, New Delhi. The inaugural match will be played between under-17 girls, Meghalaya vs. Chandigarh. The Subroto Cup was conceived in 1958 by Air Marshal Subroto Mukherjee and first held in 1960 to promote grassroots football among school children. Today, the Subroto Cup is an international football tournament with teams from various countries participating in it. Four women from Nagaland have been selected to represent India in Sepak Takraw at the 20th Asian Games in Aichi, Nagoya, Japan, scheduled from the 19th September to the 4th of October. The selected players are Minenu Sukru and Seyakrino Tepa, while Puleno Neka and Pungotulu Puro will serve as coaches for the Indian women's team. And before we end, the headlines once again. Shillong Municipal Board begins relocation of roadside hawkers from Laimkra. Meghalaya government announces financial assistance to families of five persons from Garo Hills killed in fire in a hotel in West Bengal's Tarapit town.
65th Subrata Cup International Football Tournament begins today at Ambedkar Stadium, New Delhi, with an inaugural match between under-17 girls Meghalaya and Chandigarh. And with that, we end the Northeast News Bulletin, which came to you from Akash Vani Shillong. Have a nice day.

0: गुलजार साहब को जन्मदिन की बहुत सारी बधाइयां।
1: Good afternoon. This is Akashvani and I am Valsa Williams with the Midday News. The headlines. 12th BRICS Environment Ministers meeting began in New Delhi to foster consensus on environmental cooperation. BJP appoints new state in charges and co-in charges for Uttar Pradesh, Punjab and Gujarat. Enforcement Directorate conducts searches over Karnataka Public Service Commission paper leak scam. IMD predicts very heavy rainfall over Jharkhand, Bihar, Chhattisgarh, Odisha and Uttar Pradesh today. Government announces National Sports Awards 2025. Teresa Jolly and Pulela Gayatri Gopichand among 15 sportspersons named for Arjuna Award. And in BWF World Championships, Unnati Hooda advances to the women's singles second round after defeating Myanmar's Thet Thar Tuzar in New Delhi. The 12th BRICS Environment Ministers meeting was held at Bharat Mandapam in New Delhi to foster consensus for strengthening environmental cooperation among the BRICS nations. The two-day meeting served as a platform for ministers, senior officers, policymakers, and experts from the member countries to engage in substantive discussions for sustainable future and environmental cooperation. Union Minister for Environment, Forest and Climate Change, Bhupendra Yadav, presided over the meeting. The theme of India's BRICS Chairship 2026 is Building for Resilience, Innovation, Cooperation and Sustainability. Addressing the meeting, Mr. Yadav reaffirmed the importance of aligning policy, technology and public participation towards building a sustainable planet following a humanity-first approach. He said India has reduced the pollution emission intensity by more than 37% between 2005 and 2022. Mr. Yadav said, as chair, India remains committed to fostering an open, constructive and consensus-based dialogue, and it greatly values the perspectives and contributions of all member countries.
2: As nations pursue their development aspirations, they are navigating an increasingly complex environmental reality. The impact of climate change, biodiversity loss and pollution, the triple planetary crisis together with growing disaster risk, are affecting communities and ecosystems worldwide. These challenges are particularly significant for developing countries where environmental vulnerability is often closely intertwined with broader development priorities, including poverty eradication, food security and inclusive growth.
1: Mr. Yadav, along with heads of delegations of BRICS member countries, unveiled four knowledge compendiums prepared by the BRICS Environment Working Group. The documents reflect leading practices, knowledge systems, and innovations amongst the BRICS member countries. These compendiums are the outcome of constructive and meaningful deliberations undertaken in the BRICS Environment Working Group. BJP National President Nitin Naveen has appointed new state in charges for Uttar Pradesh, Punjab and Gujarat. Vinod Tavade has been appointed as in charge of Uttar Pradesh and Jagdish Ishwarbhai Patel as co-in charge. Dr. Satish Punia has been appointed as in charge of Punjab and Tarun Chugh as in charge of Gujarat. The Enforcement Directorate

0: of KPSC and offices linked to a private company. The investigation is related to irregularities and possible involvement of people connected with the corrupt recruitment process. Parliamentary Affairs Minister Kiran Rijiju has accused opposition parties of spreading misinformation on the Foreign Contribution Regulation Amendment Bill for vote bank politics. In an interview to a private news agency, he said the bill will bring transparency to foreign funding flows and now the truth will come out. He said sending the bill to a joint parliamentary committee is an excellent decision. He alleged that the opposition spread a lot of lies. He added that engaging in politics by spreading such falsehoods is absolutely wrong.
1: The opposition is spreading a lot of lies across the country, claiming that FCRA targets Christian missionaries. In reality, Christian missionaries account for only 60% of the total foreign contributions coming into India, while the rest goes to Hindu organization. If anyone should be protesting, it ought to be Hindus. But these people are driven by vote bank politics, and spreading such falsehoods is absolutely wrong.
0: The BJP today hit out at the Congress party for disrespecting the national song Vande Mataram during Independence Day celebrations at the All India Congress Committee headquarters in New Delhi. Addressing a press conference in New Delhi, BJP spokesperson Ravi Shankar Prasad said the Congress party should stop claiming monopoly as the custodian of the freedom movement when they cannot respect the national song. He further claimed that yesterday when Congress party president Mallikarjun Kharge went to Goa, even there at the party's event, only two stanzas of Vande Mataram were sung. The Defence Ministry has notified the sixth positive indigenization list, PIL, comprising 405 strategically important items with an estimated business potential of 3,070 crore rupees. These include 16 items of the Indian Coast Guard and 389 items of defence public sector undertakings. The list contains line replaceable units, subsystems, sub-assemblies, spares, components and raw materials. The ministry said this sixth PIL marks another step in the government's efforts to promote self-reliance in defence manufacturing under the Atmanirbhar Bharat initiative. It is expected to further expand opportunities for the Indian industry, strengthen the domestic defence manufacturing ecosystem, promote investment and innovation and contribute to reducing dependence on imports. Union Petroleum and Natural Gas Minister Hardeep Singh Puri today said, with the commissioning of the Dergaon-Dimapur pipeline, Nagaland is now connected to the Northeast Gas Grid and the National Gas Grid. In a social media post, Mr. Puri said the commissioning is a landmark step in making the Northeast a growth engine of India and will bring the region closer to a truly integrated gas-based economy. Deputy Chief of Army Staff Lieutenant General Rahul R. Singh has said, the evolving nature of warfare has made rapid adaptation and integration of emerging technologies imperative for the armed forces. Addressing the Indian Military Review on Surveillance and Electro-Optics in New Delhi today, he said warfare has undergone a rapid and profound transformation, particularly since 2020. Mr. Singh said surveillance has evolved into a multi-layered architecture comprising space-based assets, airborne platforms, unmanned aerial vehicles, signals and human intelligence and maritime systems.
2: The ongoing conflicts are giving us an enormous opportunity to learn, to find out as to what exactly is happening. One profound change that is taking place is the democratization of airspace, and all of us need to be absolutely aware about this. Unlike the past, developed countries who could deliver precision weapon because they had absolute control of the air, that time has actually passed.
0: This is Akashwani giving you the news. For quick news updates round the clock, follow us on our X handle at AIR News Alerts. And for details of stories and more, log on to our website www.newsonair.gov.in and download News on AIR app. Welcome back to the Midday News. In Kerala, direct export and import operations at the Viringham International Seaport commenced today, marking a significant milestone for the region's maritime trade. Chief Minister V.D. Satheesan flagged off the first shipment from Viringham, sending off two containers bound for Europe. More from our correspondent.
3: The inauguration of direct export-import activities comes after the port was dedicated

0: To the nation on May 2nd last year. With the launch of these direct services, transit time for shipments to Europe are set to drop significantly. Previously taking nearly 2 months, shipments from Vizhinjam are now expected to reach European destinations in just 28 days. Port authorities confirmed that the facility will currently handle full container loads, FCL, only for the time being. Smithy M. Palluruthi, Akashvani News, Thiruvananthapuram.
1: 8 persons were killed and 23 others injured after a pickup van collided head-on with a truck on the Gwalior-Bhind-Itawa Highway 719 in Bhind district of Madhya Pradesh late last night. According to reports, the labourers were travelling from Gohad in Bhind to their homes in Lakhimpur Kheri, Uttar Pradesh. 5 labourers died on the spot, while 3 others succumbed to their injuries while being taken to Gwalior for treatment. Police have registered a case and launched an investigation into the cause of the accident. Amid escalating unrest in Pakistan-occupied Jammu and Kashmir, the United Kashmir People's National Party has drawn the attention of the international community to human rights abuses by Pakistani forces in the region. The UK PNP has expressed grave concern over reports of civilian deaths and injuries, arbitrary arrests, enforced disappearances and communication blackouts. A deep depression over the Bay of Bengal has brought a major change in weather conditions across Jharkhand and neighbouring states. Here is a report.
2: The deep depression that formed over the Bay of Bengal has moved closer to Jharkhand and is now centered around 100 kilometers northeast of Ranchi. Under its influence, heavy to very heavy rainfall has begun in the north central and northwestern parts of the state. The meteorological department has issued a red alert for heavy to extremely heavy rainfall in Chatra, Hazaribagh, Ramgarh, Palamu and Garhwa districts. Continuous rainfall has led to waterlogging in low-lying areas, affecting normal life. The disaster management department has advised people to remain in safe places as strong winds of 40 to 50 kilometers per hour and thunderstorms are likely during this period. According to weather scientists, the depression is expected to move west-northwestwards towards Bihar over the next 24 hours, with its impact likely to continue over Jharkhand for the next 2 days. Mahvish Rahman, Akashvani News, Ranchi.
1: The Indian Meteorological Department, IMD, has predicted heavy to very heavy rainfall conditions over Jharkhand, Bihar, Chhattisgarh, East Madhya Pradesh, Himachal Pradesh, Odisha and Uttar Pradesh today, according to IMD. Similar weather conditions are also expected over Uttarakhand, West Bengal, Jammu and Kashmir, Ladakh, Tamil Nadu, Puducherry, Karaikal and northeastern parts of India during the next 2 days. The government has announced the National Sports Awards 2025. India's premier women's badminton doubles pair Teresa Jolly and Pulela Gayatri Gopichand, along with 15 other sportspersons from various disciplines, will be presented the Arjuna Award for outstanding performance in sports and games. Veteran Indian footballer Saiya Arumai Nayagam will be honoured with Arjuna Award Lifetime. Athletics coach Parveer Singh, boxing coach Chotelal Yadav and shooting coach Nehanand Kumar Sawan will be presented with the Dronacharya Award. Meanwhile, Army Paralympic Node Pune will be awarded with the Rashtriya Khel Protsahan Puraskar. In the BWF Badminton World Championships, India's Unnati Hooda has advanced to the women's singles second round after defeating Myanmar's Thet Thar Thuzar in straight games at the Indira Gandhi Indoor Stadium in New Delhi. In a closely contested first game, the Indian shuttler edged past her opponent 22-20 when she stepped up the second game, winning it comfortably 21-16. She will face the 13 seed Michelle Lee of Canada in the round of 32. In men's cricket, India won 181 for 7 against Sri Lanka on the fourth day of the first test in Galle. When reports last came in, earlier Indian bowlers bowled out the hosts for 284 in their first innings. And now before we end the bulletin, the headlines once again. 12th BRICS Environment Ministers meeting held in New Delhi to foster consensus on environmental cooperation. BJP appoints new state in charges and co-in charges for Uttar Pradesh, Punjab and Gujarat. Enforcement Directorate conducts searches over Karnataka Public Service Commission paper leak scam. IMD predicts very heavy rainfall over Jharkhand, Bihar, Chhattisgarh, Odisha and Uttar Pradesh today. Government announces National Sports Awards 2025. Teresa Jolly and Pulela Gayatri Gopichand among 17 other sportspersons named.